sun. All I know is I want to live in your arms. I just wanna stay here, hold me tight. Last night in the room, you whispered in my

Some of those that work forces are the same that burn crosses. Some of those that work forces are the same that burn crosses.

beneath the purling leaves, watching calls, and step forth from the shadows to the marketplace. The merchants and thieves, hungry for power, the last deal gone down.

0: handing out the flowers that I've given to you. The palace of Nears,
1: the palace of
0: Winter Soldiers.

만에 내리는데 My agent means left The country I come from is called the Midway I started brought up there belongs to a bag